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1: 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Caribbean, yeah. Girl, them.
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0: 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Now we dey run the town and any show. Bigger than any wolf, stronger than any foe. Bad man flows, put them on their toes. On the low, the girl them know. My bedroom shut down, South Jamo, Colorado. Pass me the fatty jumbo.
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2: Yeah. Yeah. Yeah. Yeah. Yeah. Yeah. Yeah.